If you don't like something, change it. If you don't like your job, quit. If you don't have enough time, stop watching TV.

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I'm unaffected. Disco. X on

0: Don't notice a moment until it's already gone. And then it stays with you longer than anything else.
1: RNF Dance.